0: I'm not sure what we've got here, Charlie. But if we've got what I think we've got something.
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They got to know they hung with me and fuck with me.

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1: The flute says something like, and you reply to the flute.

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I don't know the future. 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I came here to tell you how it's going to begin.

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Follow me close, I'm going to Ballinali. 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I paint landscapes and I paint nudes. 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A red Cadillac and a black mustache. 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Tell me what's next. What shall we do? 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I contain a multitudes. I'm just like Anne Frank, like Indiana Jones, and them British bad boys, the Rolling Stones. 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I go right where all things lost are made good again. I sing the songs of experience like William Blake. I've no apologies to make. Everything's flowing all at the same time. 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

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To all the people that lived above the buildings that I was hustling from, that called the police on me when I was just trying to make some money to feed my daughter. 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

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Where is justice? Where is punishment? Or have you already answered? Have you already said to the world, here is justice, here is punishment?

0: I'm not sure what we've got here, Charlie. But if we've got what I think we've got something.
1: Radio Campus.